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1: Hey, who's got a birthday today? If you are celebrating, you share a birthday today, July 24th, with Linda Carter, the original Wonder Woman, born on this day in 1951, 75 years old, and my favorite Linda Carter role, without question, the high school principal in the movie Sky High, a comedy about superheroes starring Kurt Russell and the late Kelly Preston as superheroes. Pretty fun movie and an excellent soundtrack. A lot of 80s hits performed by new pop punk bands. All right, my Linda Carter celebration continues through the evening. Stay with us on the Sunset Cruise.
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1: Ahoy, passengers. My name is Captain Adam from Yacht Rock Radio. And this weekend on the show, on the Yacht Rock Show, we're going to have a lot of fun. We are going to update you on my calendar. I'll be in Peoria next weekend with a great Yacht Rock tribute band. I'll be in San Diego in September. I'll be talking more about that. And the Yacht Rock Cruise, which was just announced on the Celebrity Summit cruise ship, sailing out of Vancouver in September of 2027. Plus, I have a five fave for Kelly Briscoe. She's a listener who won the five fave this weekend. We're going to hear her five favorite songs of all time. It's a pretty good list, too, I'll tell you. And if you have a great five songs you want to hear, you can email me that list, and I'll get it on the show soon. My email is adam@yachtrockradio.com. Hope to see you on board Yacht Rock Radio this weekend right here. For now, we continue the Sunset Cruise. 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
3: Fox News, I'm Carmen Roberts. 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

0: Bruce Springsteen, Dancing in the Dark.
1: Spider-Man is practicing his dance moves. Tom Holland, our current Spider-Man, and he's also in the current movie, The Odyssey, which is just killing it at the box office right now. He is practicing his dancing as we speak to play Fred Astaire in the upcoming biopic about the famous dancer. And if you don't think he has the dancing chops, do this for me. Search out on YouTube, Tom Holland Lip Sync Battle Britney Spears. He's got this Britney Spears routine that he dances to, and he's better than Britney. He is an incredible dancer. Well, you know, we know he's nimble and athletic from his role as Spider-Man. And now he's going to play Fred Astaire. No release date yet. Production for this film starts in January of 2027. But you got to check out Spider-Man doing the Britney Spears dance on YouTube. You do that for me. It'll make your night, as will this radio show, The Sunset Crew. Stay with us. More to come.
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1: You're on board with the Sunset Cruise, and this weekend on the Yacht Rock Radio Show, I play David Naughton's hit, Making It, from the TV theme show. It was a top five hit in 1979, and it's our Yacht Rock song of the weekend. And it made me think, what other TV stars sang their own theme song? David Naughton was the star of Making It, and he sang the theme song. So here's the list I came up with. Will Smith sang The Fresh Prince of Bel-Air. Carol O'Connor and Gene Stapleton, All in the Family. Zooey Deschanel sang New Girl. She even wrote the song, too. Miranda Cosgrove and Drake Bell sang their theme song for iCarly. Back in the day, Linda Lavin, as Alice, sang the theme song for Alice. Queen Latifah, Living Single. Kelsey Grammer sang Frasier. Remember Tossed Salads and Scrambled Eggs? That was his voice. I never knew that till I looked up this list. And maybe the most famous, the Monkees, sang their huge, eponymous 1960s hit, Hey, Hey, We're the Monkees, for their sitcom. I'm going to have to come up with a theme song for the Sunset Cruise, and I, unfortunately, for your ears anyway, will be the singer of that song. My name is Captain Adam. Stay on board with me.
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3: Fox News, I'm Daria Albinger. U.S. troops fired on a ship in the Strait of Hormuz, which tries to run the blockade as we wait to see if U.S. forces will carry out a 14th night of airstrikes against Iran. A possible 2028 Democratic presidential hopeful says Americans have had enough of the Trump agenda.
4: Two-thirds of Americans disagree with the Trump tax cuts for the wealthiest Americans. Two-thirds of this country believe that wages ought to be higher. Even most Republicans think we ought to raise the minimum wage more than we have. Most Americans believe that we ought to have health care for everybody.
3: Former Transportation Secretary Pete Buttigieg speaking to Fox News. Buttigieg has not yet said if he's running. A jury's agreed to keep the Paramount Warner Brothers Discovery merger on hold for almost a year, pending a lawsuit. 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

0: No Powerball Mega Millions drawings yesterday, so tonight could be your chance to win $743 million with the Mega Millions. That drawing is tonight, Friday night. Tomorrow night on Saturday, the Powerball will be the Powerball drawing. There you go, is tomorrow, and that's worth an estimated $600 million. If I win, I'm going to hire Christopher Cross to play my birthday party. And won't he be surprised when he shows up to my house and I'm the only one here? Okay, what would you do with that many millions? Start thinking about it. The winner could be you. Please play responsibly. 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
3: Fox News, I'm Carmen Roberts. The U.S. military says it fired on another merchant ship as it tried to breach the blockade of Iranian ports. It's the latest sign of the conflict widening.
4: Sources tell Fox the Saudi military is currently carrying out airstrikes against Houthi targets in Yemen. Explosions have been heard near naval targets in the port of Hodeidah. This is in response to the Houthis hitting a Saudi oil tanker and targeting another in the Red Sea.
3: Fox's Jennifer Griffin. SpaceX launched its Starship mega rocket tonight on a 13th test flight.
5: We have liftoff. Go Starship.
6: SpaceX engineers obtain vast troves of data from each flight and say they've made improvements to the mega rocket's hardware and software.
3: Fox's Jonathan Sirian. SpaceX says the rocket is the world's largest, most powerful, made a soft splashdown in the Indian Ocean. 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
1: Good evening, everyone. Hope you're having a great day and a great evening. A better one than Jon Bon Jovi had last night. He had to cancel his show in Madison Square Garden. The 64-year-old has been having vocal issues. And he was doing his eighth of nine performances in his Madison Square Garden residency. His voice started to give out during Living on a Prayer. And after the song, he said, "I need to take a break. Keep your tickets. We will reschedule." So we wish the best of luck to Jon Bon Jovi as he finds that golden voice that made the 80s so strong. My name is Captain Adam. You're on board with the Sunset Cruise.
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1: 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I'm talking about the Totally 80s Weekend, starting Friday night at 6, right here on 95.3 HLF.

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1: Well, there's a new class of Hollywood Walk of Fame stars. Their name will be on the sidewalk in Hollywood in 2027. Here's your new class. I'm not going to mention everybody. There's like 40 names. Here's some of my favorites from the motion picture category: Cheech and Chong, Idris Elba, Sam Elliott, Kate Hudson, and Sam Rockwell. From the motion picture category: Cheech and Chong, Idris Elba, Sam Elliott, Kate Hudson, and Sam Rockwell.

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2: Fox News, I'm Chris DeMeo. The U.S. military continues to pound targets in Iran. President Trump says they're taking out Iranian leadership.
3: We've taken out their first level of leadership. We've then taken out their second level of leadership. We've taken out some of the third level. And we're negotiating with the rest. And we'll see how it all works.
2: The president recently warning larger U.S. attacks could be coming. A possible 2028 Democratic presidential hopeful says Americans have had enough of the Trump agenda.
4: Two-thirds of Americans disagree with the Trump tax cuts for the wealthiest Americans. Two-thirds of this country believe that wages ought to be higher. Even most Republicans think we ought to raise the minimum wage more than we have. Most Americans believe that we ought to have health care for everybody.
2: Former Transportation Secretary Pete Buttigieg on America reports Buttigieg has not yet said if he's running. 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
1: Fox News, I'm Deborah Valentine. Following 13 consecutive days of U.S. military strikes against Iran, President Trump Friday calling on lawmakers to approve emergency supplemental funding.
2: You cannot approve funding military when you're winning a war and when you're supposed to do stop fighting. We're winning a war by a lot. We're talking to them right now. They're willing to do things that they would have never done.
1: President Trump tonight speaking at the rescheduled White House Correspondents' Dinner in Washington. Maine Democrats hold a special nominating convention Saturday to choose a Senate nominee to replace ousted candidate Graham Plattner, Fox's Alexis McAdams.
3: Plattner already won the Maine Democratic primary for Senate, but now his replacement's not up to the voters, not up to the people here in Maine, but it's up to the party delegates, something Mainers say is just not fair.
1: The winner will face incumbent Susan Collins. 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
3: Fox News, I'm Chris DeMayo. President Trump addressing the White House Correspondents' Dinner Friday night. This follows the dinner in April, which was ended abruptly by a gunman.
4: As I said 3 months ago, the show must go on. We were backstage, and we both wanted to just have it go on, whether it was 2 o'clock, 3 o'clock in the morning, it didn't matter.
3: This dinner featured a smaller crowd and tighter security. A possible 2028 Democratic presidential hopeful says Americans have had enough of the Trump agenda.
5: Two-thirds of Americans disagree with the Trump tax cuts for the wealthiest Americans. Two-thirds of this country believe that wages ought to be higher. Even most Republicans think we ought to raise the minimum wage more than we have. Most Americans believe that we ought to have health care for everybody.
3: Former Transportation Secretary Pete Buttigieg on America Reports. 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

0: 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How will I know?
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1: News. I'm Deborah Valentine. President Trump speaking at Friday night's White House Correspondents' Dinner in Washington, D.C. The president remarking on the rescheduled event, his second term, and...
2: But just like my presidency, the second time is always better. It's always better. And the third time will be better yet.
1: A third presidential term is not allowed under the 22nd Amendment to the U.S. Constitution. The dinner rescheduled after a gunman opened fire at the April event. Eight people, including six children, dead in a suspicious Michigan house fire.
3: The Ottawa County Sheriff's Department says some of the victims were shot, so they suspect that this was a case of mass murder, suicide.
1: That's Fox's Gary Baumgarten reporting the incident remains under investigation. 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
2: News. I'm Chris DeMayo. President Trump at the rescheduled White House Correspondents Association dinner 3 months after a man armed with a gun tried to storm the dinner.
3: The attempted mass murder at the Washington Hilton, that's what it could have been, was an assault on our democracy itself.
2: The president saying we will not be intimidated.
3: Tonight we come back together to answer that heinous attack with unwavering resolve. And every one of us here this evening to show that in America, we do not yield to political violence. We can't do that.
2: The dinner scaled back from the original one and moved to the Waldorf Astoria in Washington. LeBron James signs a 2-year contract with the Philadelphia 76ers, the deal worth $8 million. 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
3: Fox News, I'm Deborah Valentine. President Trump speaking during Friday's rescheduled White House Correspondents' Dinner at the Waldorf after a gunman interrupted the April event at the Hilton.
4: As I said 3 months ago, the show must go on. We were backstage and we both wanted to just have it go on, whether it was 2 o'clock, 3 o'clock in the morning, it didn't matter.
3: The suspected gunman, Cole Allen, has pleaded not guilty to charges of attempting to assassinate the president at the April dinner. Maine Democrats choose their nominee today to replace ousted candidate Graham Plantner. Fox's Alexis McAdams reports from Maine.
5: Some voters tell us the process reminds them of the Democrats' 2024 switch from President Biden to Kamala Harris, asking why the party, not the voters, make the decision.
3: Troy Jackson is backed by Senator Bernie Sanders. 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
3: Fox News, and I'm Chris DeMeo. President Trump at the rescheduled White House Correspondents' Dinner 3 months after a man armed with a gun attempted to storm the dinner.
4: The attempted mass murder at the Washington Hilton, that's what it could have been, was an assault on our democracy itself.
3: The president saying we won't be intimidated.
4: Tonight we come back together to answer that heinous attack with unwavering resolve. And every one of us here this evening to show that in America, we do not yield to political violence. We can't do that.
3: And the dinner scaled back from the original dinner and moved to the Waldorf Astoria in Washington. LeBron James signs a 2-year contract with the Philadelphia 76ers. The deal is worth a reported $8 million. 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
3: Fox News, I'm Deborah Valentine. The president says Iran is talking with the U.S. about brokering a new peace deal, but he does not think a deal will be reached soon as the U.S. Friday continued renewed attacks on Tehran after their ceasefire collapsed.
4: And by the way, they are talking to us right now. They'd love to make a deal. I don't think they're ready to. I don't think it's time yet, but I'm willing to listen. But they cannot have a nuclear weapon.
3: President Trump made the comment at Friday night's rescheduled White House Correspondents' Dinner. Maine Democrats meet today to handpick their U.S. Senate nominee after Graham Plantner dropped out following sexual assault allegations. Fox's Eben Brown reports.
5: 601 delegates will be voting for either Troy Jackson, a former state Senate president, or health care advocate Sandra Pelletier.
3: The nominee will face Maine incumbent Republican Susan Collins this fall. 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
3: News. I'm Paul Stevens. President Trump at the rescheduled White House Correspondents Association dinner 3 months after a man armed with a gun tried to storm that dinner.
4: So in this country, we believe in freedom of speech. We settle our differences not with bullets, but with open and vigorous debate. And no deranged loser with a gun will ever change that. We can't let that ever happen.
3: Suspected gunman Cole Allen currently pleading not guilty to several charges. Former Transportation Secretary Pete Buttigieg continuing to poll well among a field of possible 2028 Democratic White House challengers and see some key issues.
5: The cost of health care, the cost of gas, obviously through the roof as a direct result of President Trump breaking his promise not to start a war and what's going on in the Iran war. These are the things I'm being asked about when I'm on the road.
3: Pete Buttigieg on Fox's America Reports. 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
6: 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Good morning. I'm Thad Decker. Stay tuned for Saturday's obituaries on your home for all your favorites from the 80s, 90s, and more. 95.3 HLF. Mrs. Dorothy Lee Dooms Crawley of South Boston died on July 22nd at the age of 93. A funeral service for Mrs. Dorothy Lee Dooms Crawley will be held on Tuesday, July 28th at 1 p.m. at New Bethel Baptist Church in Alton with the Reverend Harley Bigelow, eulogist. Burial will follow in the church cemetery. Public viewing for family and friends will be held 1 hour prior to the service. Funeral services for Mrs. Dorothy Lee Dooms Crawley are provided by Jeffress Funeral Home, 2000 North Main Street, South Boston. That's the obituaries this Saturday morning. Please join us again tomorrow morning at about this same time for the obituaries on your home for all ladies all weekend. 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
2: I'm Daria Albinger. President Trump says the U.S. will keep attacking Iran until it's serious about a peace deal.
3: And by the way, they are talking to us right now. They'd love to make a deal. I don't think they're ready to. I don't think it's time yet, but I'm willing to listen. But they cannot have a nuclear weapon.
2: The president made the comment at last night's rescheduled White House Correspondents' Dinner. Maine Democrats meet today to pick a new U.S. Senate nominee after their initial choice, the winner of the primary, Graham Plattner, dropped out over sexual assault allegations.
4: 601 delegates will be voting for either Troy Jackson, a former state Senate president, or healthcare advocate Sandra Pelletier.
2: That's Fox's Evan Brown. The nominee is going to face Republican incumbent Susan Collins in the November midterms. 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
3: News. I'm Paul Stevens. President Trump at the rescheduled White House Correspondents' Dinner last night, 3 months after a man armed with a gun tried to storm the dinner.
4: The attempted mass murder at the Washington Hilton, that's what it could have been, was an assault on our democracy itself.
3: And the president saying the U.S. will not be intimidated.
4: Tonight we come back together to answer that heinous attack with unwavering resolve. And every one of us here this evening to show that in America, we do not yield to political violence. We can't do that.
3: Now that dinner scaled back from the original dinner and moved to the Waldorf Astoria in Washington instead. 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
1: 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Hopefully having yourself a wonderful Saturday. It's a little past 10, and that Totally 80s weekend is wide open. We got Genesis, Whitney Houston, and Robert Palmer right now at Cher.

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1: It's your home for the Totally 80s Weekend. We're 95.3 HLF. I'm Justin Lloyd, about halfway through the 10 o'clock hour and keeping it moving. I got you Cool in the Gang, Belinda Carlisle, also Phil Collins. They're all on the way right now. It's Bonnie Taylor.

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1: 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Happy Saturday. It is the 25th of July. We are truly speeding through the summer. I'll tell you what, almost time for them kiddos to go back to school. Some parents probably sad. A lot of parents probably thrilled. Wham! 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
3: Fox News, I'm Daria Albinger. Take two. President Trump at last night's rescheduled White House Correspondents' Dinner.
4: As I said 3 months ago, the show must go on. We were backstage, and we both wanted to just have it go on, whether it was 2 o'clock, 3 o'clock in the morning, it didn't matter.
3: The first one was interrupted by an assassination attempt on the president. Maine Democrats are holding a nominating convention today. Fox's Alexis McAdams in Maine.
5: Some voters tell us the process reminds them of the Democrats' 2024 switch from President Biden to Kamala Harris, asking why the party, not the voters, make the decision.
3: They'll need to pick a Senate nominee for the midterms. 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
1: 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I'm Justin Lloyd. You're hanging out on the Totally 80s weekend. It's a little past 11 o'clock as we keep things moving with some of your favorite artists as we go back in time with John Cougar Mellencamp and Bill Medley. Right now it's Steve Winwood.

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1: HLF. It's a mighty fine day to travel back in time. I'm Justin Lloyd, and the Totally 80s Weekend is rolling. We got some good stuff, too. I always say good stuff. I'm aware of that. But, you know, it is good stuff. Richard Marx, John Cafferty, right now, Elton.

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1: 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It's a mighty fine day to be a Saturday. Hopefully enjoying your weekend. You worked hard and you certainly earned it. Stick with us. The Totally 80s weekend is wide open and we're going to keep it going with Blondie, Phil Collins, and Huey Lewis after this.
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2: Fox News, I'm Paul Stevens. President Trump at the rescheduled White House Correspondents' Dinner last night, some 3 months after a man armed with a gun tried to storm the dinner.
3: The attempted mass murder at the Washington Hilton, that's what it could have been, was an assault on our democracy itself.
2: Mr. Trump saying that the nation will not be intimidated.
3: Tonight we come back together to answer that heinous attack with unwavering resolve. And every one of us here this evening to show that in America, we do not yield to political violence. We can't do that.
2: That dinner, by the way, scaled back a bit from the original dinner and moved to the Waldorf Astoria in D.C. Sports, NBA, LeBron James signing a two-year deal with the league's Philadelphia 76ers, only about $8 million total. 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
1: 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We're halfway through the lunch hour, and I am certainly glad you decided to join me. And hey, please stick around. I got good stuff as we keep it rolling. Some Chicago, some Patrick Swayze, right now Cyndi Lauper.

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1: 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You're hanging out on the Saturday show with a Totally 80s Weekend. 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
2: News, I'm Daria Albingero. Grateful President Trump.
3: To Officer Gonzalez, Secret Service, Metropolitan Police, law enforcement generally, and even all of the military around us in the room tonight, we salute you and we thank you with all of our hearts. Thank you very much. Great job.
2: At last night's rescheduled White House Correspondents' Dinner, he thanked those who may have saved him from a would-be assassin at the original event. The president says the U.S. will attack Iran until it's serious about peace.
3: Who cannot approve funding military when you're winning a war and when you're supposed to do stop fighting? We're winning a war by a lot. We're talking to them right now. They're willing to do things that they would have never done.
2: The U.S. has carried out nearly 2 weeks of airstrikes. 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
1: It's your home for the Totally 80s Weekend, the one and only 95.3 HLF, and I'm Justin Lloyd. Certainly glad to be with you as we move into the 1 o'clock hour, hopefully making the most out of this Saturday, even if that's just sitting back, chilling, doing nothing. Hey, it's your weekend. You spend it how you want. Coming up, Foreigner and Michael Jackson. Right now, it's Billy Idol.

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1: 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Certainly glad to be with you. And hey, we got that 80s goodness on the way. From now through the end of tomorrow, it's the Totally 80s Weekend with great artists like The Police and The Pet Shop Boys. Right now, it's Queen.

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0: 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I'm Justin Lloyd. You're on the Saturday show with the Totally 80s Weekend as we truck on through the bottom of that 1 o'clock hour. And sit tight. We're going to finish up the 1 o'clock with some George Michael, Asia, and Genesis right after this.
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3: I'm Paul Stevens. President Trump at the rescheduled White House Correspondents' Dinner last night. The president praising Secret Service member Victor Gonzalez and others for their actions at the first dinner.
4: To Officer Gonzalez, Secret Service, Metropolitan Police, law enforcement generally, and even all of the military around us in the room tonight, we salute you and we thank you with all of our hearts. Thank you very much. Great job.
3: Democrats in Maine holding a convention to nominate a new candidate for U.S. Senate.
5: It's not the voters picking this time. It's Democratic delegates. And they're going to vote in what's expected to be a pretty short convention. Former Maine Senate President Troy Jackson is expected to win that nomination. He secured the support of a majority of delegates ahead of the convention.
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95.3 HLF. I'm Justin Lloyd for the Saturday show with the Totally 80s Weekend as we keep it rolling with some of the best artists from the decade, too. Denise Williams. We also got Survivor. Right now, it's Wham! With an explanation point.

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1: 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Hopefully enjoying your Saturday. Make the most of it. I always say Saturdays are for doing what you want to do. If you don't have obligations, that is. If that means you want to get out and do something, go do it. Or if you just want to spend the day sitting on the couch listening to the best radio station in the world, that's also cool. Coming up, Paula Abdul and also Frankie Goes Hollywood. Right now, it's Michael Jackson.

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1: 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I'm Justin Lloyd, and that'll do it for me. Hey, thanks so much for hanging out. I really appreciate you. And hey, the Totally 80s weekend's rolling all the way through tomorrow night. So I might be going away, but those Totally 80s hits are still sticking around. Be good, be safe. Please get yourself out there and give a nice to someone. I'll see you soon.

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3: News, I'm Daria Albinger. Maine's Democratic Committee has selected Troy Jackson to run for the U.S. Senate. The former Republican state senator replaces primary winner Graham Plattner, who stepped down over sexual assault allegations. The Justice Department is suing Colorado for giving in-state tuition assistance to undocumented immigrants.
4: It's up to each state to decide who is a Coloradan, who's a Texan, who's an Oklahoman. Of course, it's up to the United States of America to decide who's an American, but there's a big difference there, right? Like, you have to be in Colorado 6 months and a day, and then you have to pay taxes in Colorado.
3: Governor Jared Polis speaking to Fox News. He says under those terms, the students qualify as state residents. The U.S. has carried out nearly 2 weeks of airstrikes on Iran. President Trump says they will continue until Iran is serious about a peace deal. 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
2: News. I'm Carmen Roberts. Iran-backed Houthi rebels say they fired missiles and drones at Saudi Arabia after Saudi airstrikes on a port in the Yemen's Red Sea. Meantime, in the Strait of Hormuz,
3: U.S. has a naval blockade around Iran's key ports. A merchant ship tried to break that naval blockade. It was warned four times before U.S. forces fired and disabled that ship.
2: Fox's Steve Harrigan in Tel Aviv. Maine Democrats delegates choose Troy Jackson as their nominee to face U.S. Senator Susan Collins in November. He told delegates,
4: "You know, we all have eyes. We can see what's happening. We can see our paychecks and the bills that we have. And we know that we are getting screwed. And we also know who's to blame. And I'm running to change that."
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1: I'm Paul Stevens. State Democratic Committee folks in Maine selecting Troy Jackson to run for the U.S. Senate. The former Republican state senator replaces primary winner Graham Platner, who stepped down over sexual assault allegations that he denies. The Justice Department suing the state of Colorado for giving in-state tuition assistance to undocumented immigrants.
2: It's up to each state to decide who is a Coloradan, who's a Texan, who's an Oklahoman. Of course, it's up to the United States of America to decide who's an American, but there's a big difference there, right? Like, you have to be in Colorado 6 months and a day, and then you have to pay taxes in Colorado.
1: And that's Governor Jared Polis telling Fox News under those terms, the students qualify as state residents. The U.S. carrying out nearly 2 weeks of airstrikes in Iran. President Trump saying they'll continue until Iran is serious about a peace deal. 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
3: News. I'm Carmen Roberts. The conflict with Iran widened this week as Iran-backed militants in Yemen attacked ships in the Red Sea, helping push oil prices higher. And the U.S. and Iran, however, held off on attacks overnight.
4: For 13 nights in a row, U.S. forces targeted military positions inside Iran. Last night, quiet for the first time in those 2 weeks. President Trump has talked repeatedly over the last few days about consideration of a possible massive attack on Iran. But the president made sure to say all options for the U.S. still on the table.
3: Fox's Steve Harrigan from Tel Aviv. Belgium authorities arrest a Canadian intern at NATO on suspicion of spying. Officials say NATO security services flagged suspicious activity involving the female Canadian citizen who is originally from China. America's listening to Fox News.
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3: I'm Paul Stevens. Decision made. The Democratic committee members in the state of Maine selecting former state Senate member Troy Jackson to run for the U.S. Senate this November. Jackson was once a Republican, but now embraces progressivism and is backed by Vermont Senator Bernie Sanders. He, of course, replaces the primary winner, Graham Plattner, after sexual assault allegations forced him out of the race. He denies those allegations. Jackson will face longtime incumbent Republican Senator Susan Collins in the fall election. President Trump saying the U.S. will keep attacking Iran until it's serious about a peace deal.
4: And by the way, they are talking to us right now. They'd love to make a deal. I don't think they're ready to. I don't think it's time yet, but I'm willing to listen. But they cannot have a nuclear weapon.
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